0: Last year, the future of public media felt uncertain. KUNM is still here because you and thousands of others stepped up. That was last year, and we're still here. The fall fundraiser starts on September 12th, and your early gift keeps KUNM healthy and strong. Don't wait until the drive begins. Yes, you make it possible for KUNM to bring you the shows and community connection you love. 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
1: Yes, this is Salsa Sabrosa, one of those shows that you support, you help to be aired. And this is these are rhythms, Afro-Caribbean, Afro-Latinos. You know, and I found something interesting. There is this group that performs and originated in Miami. Florida. Their name is Tiempo Libre, Free Time. And they did a CD. They produced a CD with a whole adaptation of the most representative pieces from Bach. And it's called Bach in Havana. And, you know, it is very, very...

0: when you do something, whatever it is, mixing like really weird music that you're not supposed to mix, whatever, if the result is authentic in the sense that you really believe in what you do, then it goes beyond understanding. Forget about Rue del Grez, forget about where we're from, forget about everything. Just dance, enjoy the music, close your eyes, have a good time, and then we can start talking, go deeper, if they want to.
1: Thanks, Pascal. Rock on. Coming up, we have Weedy Brimer, master of the djembe, also La Dame Blanche and Jojo Abbott, as we continue our profile of artists with feet in many worlds. 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I'm Shija Woyinka.
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0: That's Stelbreast live at Global Fest in New York City. Clearly a band with feet in many worlds. Guadeloupe, France, and Louisiana.
1: I kind of always worked in that field of experimenting, you know, mixing water and oil. But I have to say that

0: depths of the timeless universe comes the stark reality of today.
1: Nasty wars on the other side of the world.
2: We're going to apply the shock, and we'll see the shock indicator on this flash of light on the body.

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0: Sister Rock. What is it against to take?
1: I saw children.
0: But it's not the size of the rock. It's the precision.

Deis Menendez of our kids crew and Mike Sanchez of the New Mexico Museum of Natural History and Science. This is the Deedle Deedle Dees with a song about Lucy, one of the oldest human fossils ever found.

Start that last set. Ian Tyson and Sylvia brought us four strong wins from their album, the same name, released in 1963. After that, we heard from Mahalia Jackson with Keep Your Hands on the Plow, released as a single in 1962 on a vinyl 45 Revolutions Per Minute record. Now, I realize some of y'all might not understand what that exactly means. Go ahead and ask your mom and your daddy about that one. Southern Cross came next by Crosby, Stills, and Nash from their Greatest Hits record, released in 1982 on the Atlantic Records label. Brandi Clark then followed with "She Smoked in the Gr and the She Smoked in the House." Yeah, that's what she did. She Smoked in the House from her 2023 title of the same self-titled record, Brandi Clark. "Daughter of the Night" came after that from Richie Havens, from his The End of the Beginning project, released in 1976 on A&M Records. Susie Boggess wrapped up the set with "Someday Soon." Let's get back to some more great music.

And hello again, friends. From the top of that last set, John Prine gave us Same Thing Happened to Me from his 1995 release titled Lost Dogs and Mixed Blessings. One of my favorite records from John Prine for sure. After that, Misty Raines performed Listen to the Lonesome Wind from her 2024 release called Highlander. Taj Mahal then followed with Shake a Feather from his Shaking a Tail Feather released on the Music for Little People record label in 1997. Andy Lethwich then gave us Behind the Eight Ball from his 2026 project titled Aced from the Mountain Home record label. Emmylou Harris followed with If I Needed You, Town Van Zandt penned tune. Song, I should say, that was released on her 1981 project of the same name. Hank Thompson finished up the set with Hobo Lobo. Boy, talk about a chance. Lobo the Hobo. It could be Hobo the Lobo too, I guess, but it's Lobo the Hobo. And Hank Thompson came off of the Seven Decades project released in 2000 on the High Tone Records label. I'm Tony Moto, your host here on Folk Roots today. Been having a great time with you this morning. Stick around an hour or two. We're going to have a giveaway, and we always love to do that. Hope you're having a great weekend. We're going to finish off this first hour of today's show with a few of your favorite songs you've never heard before.

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